0: What's up? 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

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I know you.

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2: The holy waters watered down. And this town's lost its faith. Our colors will fade.

Ticket to the Max. Ticket to the Max. Ticket to the Max. Please just rewind. Let me take it to the Max. Die junge Nacht. Die junge Nacht. Der ARD. I couldn't

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That's when I knew that your heart was scarring. Friends to lovers need a part to star in. Like, wait, babe, let me.